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1: 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I'm trying to rock this fucking tune, man.

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1: 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I got the post-septum rhythmical remedy.
0: I got the poison.
1: I got the remedy. I got the post-septum rhythmical remedy.
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1: 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I got the post-septum rhythmical remedy.